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1: 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Hope you're having a great weekend. When we're back, it'll be Mash It Up Monday. 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
11: This evening, it is super warm still out there. Now, as the sun sets, temperatures will drop fairly quickly. Eventually, we'll end up in the low 70s after midnight. So a better start for your Saturday morning, but doesn't matter. Saturday afternoon, we're back near 100. Feel like temperatures up to about 103. More upper 90s Sunday and Monday. I'm meteorologist.

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2: This evening, it is super warm still out there. Now, as the sun sets, temperatures will drop fairly quickly. Eventually, we'll end up in the low 70s after midnight. So a better start for your Saturday morning, but doesn't matter. Saturday afternoon, we're back near 100. Feel like temperatures up to about 103. More upper 90s.

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1: Hey, it's Adam and Allison. 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When we're back, it'll be Mash It Up Monday. 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

it's Adam and Allison. Hope you're having a great weekend. When we're back, it'll be Mash It Up Monday. 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
1: This evening, it is super warm still out there. Now, as the sun sets, temperatures will drop fairly quickly. Eventually, we'll end up in the low 70s after midnight. So a better start for your Saturday morning, but doesn't matter. Saturday afternoon, we're back near 100. Feel like temperatures up to about 103. More upper 90s Sunday and Monday. I'm meteorologist Matt.

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8: This evening, it is super warm still out there. Now, as the sun sets, temperatures will drop fairly quickly. Eventually, we'll end up in the low 70s after midnight. So a better start for your Saturday morning, but doesn't matter. Saturday afternoon, we're back near 100. Feel like temperatures up to about 103. More upper 90s Sunday and Monday. I'm meteorologist Matt Standridge.

Hey, it's Adam and Allison. Hope you're having a great weekend. When we're back, it'll be Mash It Up Monday. Taking on the viral trend of mixing lemons and cinnamon to see if it tastes like cola. And then Cash in a Flash at 7:40 on Y101.

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8: Tonight, expect mainly clear skies. Temperatures are actually quickly falling with some slightly lower humidity out there. It's still going to be warm as we only bottom out somewhere in the low 70s. So we'll start Saturday with some 70s. But throughout the rest of your weekend, hot weather expected, near 100 for a high both Saturday and Sunday as dry, sunny weather continues.

Hey, it's Adam and Allison. Hope you're having a great weekend. When we're back, it'll be Mash It Up Monday. Taking on the viral trend of mixing lemons and cinnamon to see if it tastes like cola. 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

tonight. Temperatures will fall back to the mid-70s. It'll stay pretty warm overnight with mainly clear skies. Tomorrow for your Sunday, more upper 90s, couple low 100s, feeling like it's up to about 108. And then more upper 90s this coming week, but by the end of the week, we may fall to some low 90s. Still hot, but a little cooler. I'm meteorologist Matt.

Hey, it's Adam and Allison. Hope you're having a great weekend. When we're back, it'll be Mash It Up Monday. Taking on the viral trend of mixing lemons and cinnamon to see if it tastes like cola. And then Cash in a Flash at 740 on Y101.

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Tonight, temperatures will fall back to the mid-70s. It'll stay pretty warm overnight with mainly clear skies. Tomorrow for your Sunday, more upper 90s, couple low 100s, feeling like it's up to about 108. And then more upper 90s this coming week, but by the end of the week, we may fall to some low 90s. Still hot, but a little cooler. I'm meteorologist Matt Standridge.

Hey, it's Adam and Allison. Hope you're having a great weekend. When we're back, it'll be Mash It Up Monday. Taking on the viral trend of mixing lemons and cinnamon to see if it tastes like cola. And then Cash in a Flash at 7:40 on Y10.

She'll be all right. No riding shining arm at night. She will save herself this time. And in fact, tonight, she did confirm. The cold never lasts, my darling.

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1: 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Tonight, temperatures will fall back to the mid-70s. It'll stay pretty warm overnight with mainly clear skies. Tomorrow for your Sunday, more upper 90s, couple low 100s, feeling like it's up to about 108. And then more upper 90s this coming week, but by the end of the week, we may fall to some low 90s. Still hot, but a little cooler. I'm meteorologist Matt.

it's Adam and Allison. Hope you're having a great weekend. When we're back, it'll be Mash It Up Monday. Taking on the viral trend of mixing lemons and cinnamon to see if it tastes like cola. And then Cash in a Flash at 7:40 on Y101.

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1: 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Tonight, temperatures will fall back to the mid-70s. It'll stay pretty warm overnight with mainly clear skies. Tomorrow for your Sunday, more upper 90s, couple low 100s, feeling like it's up to about 108. And then more upper 90s this coming week, but by the end of the week, we may fall to some low 90s. Still hot, but a little cooler. I'm meteorologist Matt.

Hey, it's Adam and Allison. Hope you're having a great weekend. When we're back, it'll be Mash It Up Monday. Taking on the viral trend of mixing lemons and cinnamon to see if it tastes like cola. 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

lemonade or sweet tea debate is dumb because the answer is clearly both of them. Hey. 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
2: Tonight, temperatures will fall back to the mid-70s. It'll stay pretty warm overnight with mainly clear skies. Tomorrow for your Sunday, more upper 90s, couple low 100s, feeling like it's up to about 108. And then more upper 90s this coming week, but by the end of the week, we may fall to some low 90s. Still hot, but a little cooler. I'm meteorologist Matt Standridge.

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Hey, it's Adam and Allison. Hope you're having a great weekend. When we're back, it'll be Mash It Up Monday. Taking on the viral trend of mixing lemons and cinnamon to see if it tastes like cola. 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
3: Some in law enforcement spend their whole career waiting for the moment that defines them. Private J.C. Mayer of the Mississippi Department of Wildlife, Fisheries, and Parks has faced several of those moments, and he's only 2 years in. When a murder suspect barricaded himself in Jefferson County, opened fire on officers, and Mayer returned fire, his first act afterwards was to render aid to the man he shot. When a man in crisis tried to jump from an overpass in Capaya County, Mayer held on with him until the paramedics arrived. When a shooter fled into the woods in Simpson County, Mayer was on the team that tracked him down. Every time that call went out, Mayer answered. That's a frontline hero. The Mississippi Frontline Hero Awards, honoring the ones who answer the call every single time.

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5: Tonight, temperatures will fall back to the mid-70s. It'll stay pretty warm overnight with mainly clear skies. Tomorrow for your Sunday, more upper 90s, couple low 100s, feeling like it's up to about 108. And then more upper 90s this coming week, but by the end of the week, we may fall to some low 90s. Still hot, but a little cooler. I'm meteorologist Mastin.

Hey, it's Adam and Allison. Hope you're having a great weekend. When we're back, it'll be Mash It Up Monday. Taking on the viral trend of mixing lemons and cinnamon to see if it tastes like cola. 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
11: It is a warm, dry start this weekend across central Mississippi. Here we go again. More upper 90s. Some of us hitting 100 later today. Feel like temperatures may be up to 108. Expect mainly clear skies the whole weekend. More upper 90s and sun here Sunday as well. I'm meteorologist Matt

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Adam and Allison. Hope you're having a great weekend. When we're back, it'll be Mash It Up Monday. Taking on the viral trend of mixing lemons and cinnamon to see if it tastes like cola. 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
6: It is a warm, dry start this weekend across central Mississippi. Here we go again. More upper 90s. Some of us hitting 100 later today. Feel like temperatures may be up to 108. Expect mainly clear skies the whole weekend. More upper 90s and sun for your Sunday as well. I'm meteorologist Matt Stanley.

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It's Adam and Allison. Hope you're having a great weekend. When we're back, it'll be Mash It Up Monday. Taking on the viral trend of mixing lemons and cinnamon to see if it tastes like cola. 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
5: It is a warm, dry start this weekend across central Mississippi. Here we go again. More upper 90s. Some of us hitting 100 later today. Feel like temperatures may be up to 108. Expect mainly clear skies the whole weekend. More upper 90s and sun for your Sunday as well. I'm meteorologist Matt Standard.

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Hope you're having a great weekend. When we're back, it'll be Mash It Up Monday. 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
1: It is a warm, dry start this weekend across central Mississippi. Here we go again. More upper 90s. Some of us hitting 100 later today. Feel like temperatures may be up to 108. Expect mainly clear skies the whole weekend. More upper 90s and sun for your Sunday as well. I'm meteorologist Matt Standridge.

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Benjamin Allison. Hope you're having a great weekend. When we're back, it'll be Mash It Up Monday, taking on the viral trend of mixing lemons and cinnamon to see if it tastes like cola. 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

Jackson's number one music station, Y101, Noah's Ark Show on a Saturday. Hope you're having a great weekend. We will make the weekend last as long as we possibly can. We'll keep bringing in all the new songs we can find. That's how we make the weekend last longer. Let's just keep jamming to new stuff like Kiss of Life. Here's Sweat with Y101.

Jackson's number one music station, Y101, Noah's Ark Show. How great is it that rock is now back part of, and a big part of, the pop scene? In fact, we've got three rock songs that are streaming massively bigger than a lot of the pop standards. So we've got Temper City with Self Aware. That's this song. We've also got Steve Lacy, Oh Yeah. And don't forget about Dexter and the Moonrocks, Freaking Out. It's Y101.

Hey, it's Adam and Allison. Hope you're having a great weekend. When we're back, it'll be Mash It Up Monday. Taking on the viral trend of mixing lemons and cinnamon to see if it tastes like cola. And then Cash in a Flash at 7:40 on Y101.

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Don't forget, if you entered for Adam and Allison's Most Millennial Mom in the Metro, you need to start getting your friends and family to vote for you, because it's the votes that decide the winner. 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
10: It is hot out there this afternoon. Temperatures are teasing with 100 degrees for the actual temperature. Feel like temperatures up to about 108. We'll fall back to 70s tonight, mainly clear skies, back to near 100 for Sunday, and upper 90s stretching into much of next week. I'm meteorologist Matt Stander.

Jackson's number one music station, Y101, Noah's Ark Show. How's your Saturday going? You doing football thing today? Or are you heading to the Trademark? Holiday market going on this weekend. You got today and tomorrow. Don't miss your chance to get finished with your Christmas shopping. It's Maybe Monroe and Crazy Day with Y101.

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Got a text a moment ago from Carol, 601-995-1017, if you'd like to text. And she

said, why is it that going to the holiday market and watching football are mutually exclusive? They're not. It's just that, you know, usually you get into one mindset or the other. Obviously, LSU is going to be playing in Oxford at like 6:30 this evening. Plenty of time to go to the holiday market between then and now. In fact, you could go to the holiday market between now and the Mississippi State game. They play against South Carolina, I think 3 o'clock-ish. So plenty of time to get your Christmas shopping done and still do football. You can do both. Here's Ariana Grande. It's Petal, Y101.

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But you got to get the most votes to do that. 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

100 degrees for the actual temperature. Feel like temperatures up to about 108. We'll fall back to 70s tonight, mainly clear skies, back to near 100 for Sunday, and upper 90s stretching into much of next week. I'm meteorologist Matt.

Jackson's number one music station, Y101, Noah's Ark Show. How are you doing with your Halloween decorations thus far? I will admit my wife Lindsay and I have not gotten nearly as much done as we would have hoped by now, but it's just been so dang hot. Trying to decorate the side of the house is just brutal right now. I mean, the kids would rather be in the sprinkler and on the slip and slide and swimming than doing fall decorations. Are you doing any better? I would love to know. 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

sprinkler it on the slip and slide and swimming than doing fall decorations. Are you doing any better? I would love to know. 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It's Y101.

Jackson's number one music station, Y101, Noah's Ark Show. In an effort to make the weekend last as long as possible, I mean, you put in your 40-hour work week and then some, right? You want your 48 hours of fun on the weekends. Well, to try and make it last longer, we just keep playing as many new songs as we can come up with. And so, how about this new one from Shaboozey? It's Cowgirl with Y101.

It's 100 degrees with 99% humidity. 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

Jackson's number one music station, Y101, Noah's Ark Show. Happy to hang with you on a Saturday. Are you keeping warm? Oh, gosh. I did look at the extended forecast. I think by the end of this upcoming week, we're supposed to be back to around average temperatures. Like, they're saying the highs are going to fall out of the mid-90s and be closer to, like, sort of that fringy area. Where do you consider mid-80s going into the upper 80s? Like, I consider the upper 80s 87. So if we get 86, that's mid-80s, right? Anyway, we're getting closer, hopefully. Fingers crossed. First day of fall is coming up on the 22nd. Here's Somber. My body isn't ready. It's Y101.

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Jackson's number one music station, Y101, Noah's Ark Show. Johnny O and I like to role play on the weekends. We switch positions. And so he'll be in to hang out with you before the All Request with Romeo starting at 6. 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Of course, we got the trademark going on with the holiday market as well. So lots of fun to check out this weekend. Thanks for taking us along with you. It's Shakira and Die Die.

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1: Jackson's number one music station, Y101, Noah's Ark Show. 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You know, don't let them vote for someone else. On a train back to Boston and we're

Hey, it's Adam and Allison. Hope you're having a great weekend. When we're back, it'll be Mash It Up Monday. Taking on the viral trend of mixing lemons and cinnamon to see if it tastes like cola. 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

Jackson's number one music station, Y101, Noah's Ark Show. Adam and Allison on, was it Thursday morning, just before 9 o'clock, they were coming to the conclusion that when a woman says she doesn't care, she's lying to you. And I get that. That sort of makes sense. But at the same time, it could be true when you ask a woman, what do you want to eat? And she says, I don't care. I think she's just run out of bandwidth. This happens with my wife, Lindsay, and I all the time. She's got an opinion on everything except for what she wants to put in her belly. And I'm thinking, well, that, I guess that kind of tracks. If you have to have a thought on everything else, literally in the entire existence of humankind, you could probably take off the whole, I don't care what we have for supper. You pick something. Here's Noah Kahan. It's Orbiter, Y101. Hello.

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11: Last year, I had back pain.

0: radiating down my right leg. The pain was so bad I was willing to cut my leg off to stop the pain. I could barely walk and had to stoop over when I did just to take pressure off the spine. I'm John Morgan of Morgan & Morgan. In my professional career, I've represented thousands of people who've had herniated discs and issues with their neck and back, but never fully appreciated what they were going through until it was my turn. It's like trying to describe colors to a blind person who's never had sight. All I can tell you is it hurt like hell, but worse. My daily walk was gone, and that bothered me a great deal. Then I thought of all of you and how much more devastating this type of injury could be for you. My life stopped. I now feel your pain. Just know at Morgan & Morgan, we got your back. I understand. Morgan means more.
1: No representation is made that the quality of legal services to be performed is greater than the quality of legal services performed by other lawyers. Offices Jackson.
2: It is hot out there this afternoon. Temperatures are teasing with 100 degrees for the actual temperature. Feel like temperatures up to about 108. We'll fall back to 70s tonight, mainly clear skies, back to near 100 for Sunday, and upper 90s stretching into much of next week. I'm meteorologist Matt Stindridge.

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Who would you like to see win Adam and Allison's Most Millennial Mom in the Metro? 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

Jackson's number one in music station, Y101, Noah's Ark Show. Are you also getting tired of this whole, oh, this is what the high is going to be today, but this is what the feels like temperature is going to be? Oh, that's so annoying, right? When I see that the feels like temperature is going to be somewhere in the wild triple digits range, I'm just like, you know what it really feels like? I'm going to be drinking some sweet tea and some water and then some more sweet tea. Here's Malcolm Todd and Earrings. It's Y101.

Jackson's number one music station, Y101, Noah's Ark Show. I will tell you, when the feels like temperature is in the triple digits, the only thing I'm really looking to do is find air conditioning. And we got the holiday market going on at the Trademart. So you've got that to do this afternoon if you like. And you can also check it out again tomorrow. New from Khalid. And if you got something you'd like to hear, 601-995-1017, shoot me a text or tap the app. This is Something Special with Y101.

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And then, of course, it'll be Johnny O to take things over for your Saturday afternoon. 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It's awesome. 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

Jackson's number one music station, Y101, Noah's Ark Show. And you know we're good for one thing around here, playing your favorite songs. And to help you make the weekend last longer, we want to play more of your favorite songs than you could even thought possible. So we just keep cramming in new song after new song after new song to make the weekends last. 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

Jackson's number one music station, Y101, Noah's Ark Show. Still have the holiday market going on at the Trademark the rest of the day today and tomorrow. How great would it be to have all your Christmas shopping finished before you've even done your Halloween decorations? Now, if my wife Lindsay had her way, we would have been finished with Halloween decorations already. But it's been so dang hot, she's even been like, you know what? If you want to wait for a little while, I'm cool with that. But anyway, if you're going to the holiday market, tell me what you think. I'd love to hear from you. Here's Somber, My Body Isn't Ready. It's Y101. It's

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2: It is hot out there this afternoon. Temperatures are teasing with 100 degrees for the actual temperature. Feel like temperatures up to about 108. We'll fall back to 70s tonight, mainly clear skies, back to near 100 for Sunday, and upper 90s stretching into much of next week. I'm meteorologist Matt.

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Might as well be the person you vote for, right? Here's Bruno Mars, Risk It All. It's Y101. For just a

it's Adam and Allison. Hope you're having a great weekend. When we're back, it'll be Mash It Up Monday. Taking on the viral trend of mixing lemons and cinnamon to see if it tastes like cola. 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

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If you've been to the holiday market this weekend or you plan on going, I'd love to see what you buy. 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I want to see what you're getting. I need some Christmas ideas. 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It's Sweat with Y101.

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Before your day pretty much even can get started, you could win $200 cash and a flash. If you haven't had a chance to play before, make sure you're listening around 7:30, 7:35. That's when they tell you to call, and then you can flex that big brain of yours and win $200. Here's Meek. It's Fabulous. 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

101. Happy college game day. Oh my gosh, I'm so happy football's back. Big one in Oxford tonight. 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

It's Edwin Allison. Hope you're having a great weekend. When we're back, it'll be Mash It Up Monday. Taking on the viral trend of mixing lemons and cinnamon to see if it tastes like cola. 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
10: It is hot out there this afternoon. Temperatures are teasing with 100 degrees for the actual temperature. Feel like temperatures up to about 108. We'll fall back to 70s tonight, mainly clear skies, back to near 100 for Sunday, and upper 90s stretching into much of next week. I'm meteorologist Matt.

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Y101 and Johnny O. Holiday Market of Jackson is on this weekend. 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All good to go. 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

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This is Steve Lacy. Oh, yeah? And Y101.

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Y101 and Johnny O hanging out for the weekend. The summer weather continues. Like, holy moly, it's almost October. And Mother Nature and summer is just not letting go of us. Almost 100 degrees heat advisory till 8 o'clock tonight with super high heat indexes.

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7: It is hot out there this afternoon. Temperatures are teasing with 100 degrees for the actual temperature. Feel like temperatures up to about 108. We'll fall back to 70s tonight, mainly clear skies, back to near 100 for Sunday, and upper 90s stretching into much of next week. I'm meteorologist Matt Stinders.

Out of it. Hey, it's Adam and Allison. Hope you're having a great weekend. When we're back, it'll be Mash It Up Monday. Taking on the viral trend of mixing lemons and cinnamon to see if it tastes like cola. And then Cash in a Flash at 7:40 on Y101.

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1: 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This is the one that's kind of Stranger Things-ish, set in a retirement community. We are totally hooked by the first episode. Oh my gosh. 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

Y101. I really want to go back and watch a Terminator movie just with everything that's being discussed in AI right now. And this should be the theme song. Self-aware. It's Temper City. Because that's the term they used in Terminator. Y101.

it's Adam and Allison. Hope you're having a great weekend. When we're back, it'll be Mash It Up Monday. Taking on the viral trend of mixing lemons and cinnamon to see if it tastes like cola. 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

101 and Johnny O hanging out for the weekend. College game day. Man, oh man, it's going to be a lot of people up in Oxford today. They're expecting like 350,000 people, maybe more than ever for a game. This is going to be a wild one to watch. 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
1: It is hot out there this afternoon. Temperatures are teasing with 100 degrees for the actual temperature. Feel like temperatures up to about 108. We'll fall back to 70s tonight, mainly clear skies, back to near 100 for Sunday, and upper

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Y101, Johnny O. The owl is in the wall. I have no idea what that means yet, but we just started watching The Burrows, and it's a very Stranger Things vibe set in a retirement community. In the first episode, I think there's only 8, so it's a limited series, 1 season. So far, so good, and I cannot wait for episode 2. Y101, you should watch it.

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Now, Google is saying that its Gemini AI model hacked three other companies in a report. 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
5: It is hot out there this afternoon. Temperatures are teasing with 100 degrees for the actual temperature. Feel like temperatures up to about 108. We'll fall back to 70s tonight, mainly clear skies, back to near 100 for Sunday, and upper 90s stretching into much of next week. I'm meteorologist Matt Stanton.

it's Adam and Allison. Hope you're having a great weekend. When we're back, it'll be Mash It Up Monday. Taking on the viral trend of mixing lemons and cinnamon to see if it tastes like cola. And then Cash in a Flash at 740 on Y101.

0: Y101, a lot of people going to shop till they drop. Holiday Market of Jackson is back in Trademark after the spring fire. It's all weekend. 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
2: 0 to 60, I'm Brian Osuch. AAA is out with its Traffic Safety Culture Index, and GM's James Bell says they're finding five big problems on American roadways.
3: Texting and driving, too much speed, drinking and driving, not wearing your seatbelt, and being drowsy or nodding off while driving.
2: He says it's important to remember you're not the only one behind the wheel.
3: 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We can't count on our fellow drivers to be paying attention the way we hope we are. So it really is worthwhile to give that extra little space cushion, that little speed cushion, keep you and your family safe.
2: And when it comes to safety, Bell says GM is introducing two new technologies.
3: Lane departure warning systems, monitoring the painted lines on the road. If you start to drift out for any reason without putting the turn signal on, it will alert you just to say, hey, is this what you want to do?
2: The other is forward collision alert.
3: It's watching the road ahead of you. If traffic starts to slow and you're not taking your foot off the throttle or applying some brake, it will also alert you.
2: For more, log on to GM.com. That's 0 to 60 from GM. Whether it's in the swimming pool, basketball court, or ice hockey rink, youth sports are the ultimate classroom. Leading nutrition and fitness coach Dr. Ovinia Brock, or Dr. Rowe, is also a member of the Play Council for Active Family Project and says sports help children develop positive character traits and life values.
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